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Allahumma salli ala sayidina Muhammad wa ala ali sayidina Muhammad. Allahumma salli ala sayidina Muhammad wa ala ali sayidina Muhammad. Allahumma salli ala sayidina Muhammad wa ala ali sayidina Muhammad. Allahumma salli ala sayidina Muhammad wa ala ali sayidina Muhammad. Allahumma salli ala sayidina Muhammad wa ala ali sayidina Muhammad. Allahumma salli ala sayidina Muhammad wa ala ali sayidina Muhammad. Allahumma salli ala sayidina Muhammad wa ala ali sayidina Muhammad. Allahumma salli ala sayidina Muhammad wa ala ali sayyidina Muhammad. Allahumma salli ala sayyidina Muhammad wa ala ali sayyidina Muhammad. 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